grandma's rosary for a fifth of Jim Beam. Now I drank to forget what her prayers tried to free. The pews are a blur from the church I once knew. Now I speak in tongues

Hey, Teeny Boppers. 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
1: North Love Sound. 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
2: Let me ask you something I don't have the answer to. How to make it in a world that doesn't want you to. Succeeding has become a little optimistic, sadistic. Music turning into fucking statistics. It's calculated, simulated. Look at me, I'm underrated, operated. 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

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Hello everyone. 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

Tonight we are going to play three tracks from Transharmonic Nights, the re-release of a legendary album by Peter Baumann, and a long excerpt from ECM at Noir 1986, The Mythic Concert by Lightwave. We'll also discover In Danger by Paul Lawler from the album Danger Zone, as well as Timefall by Three Speak from their album Timefall.

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Some classic we replay too with Miha Krajl, Tangerine Dream, Kitaro, Roy Boyd, not to forget a brand new Henry's, and exclusive Aeon session by Jean-Michel Jarre. A nice re-release tonight.